walking down the street. Chicken cans. Looking at the billboard. Also ran. Summing up the people. 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

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Oh, man. What a sexy song this is. Got a Canadian singer-songwriter here. Started writing songs at age 9. Wasn't messing around there. Ooh, yeah. 1990, she won a Grammy for Best Rock Vocal Performance Female. 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

90s Rewind at Citizen King. Yeah, Better Days in the Bottom drops out. Coming up in a few minutes, we'll talk to Craig Reed of the Proclaimers about one of their big hits. 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

0: great Eric Clapton on your 90s Rewind, Tears in Heaven. 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Got a song you want to hear? Let's get it on.
1: 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De Michandler, Reisen, Wohlfühlen.
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0: Your 90s Rewind and Culture Beat, Mr. Vain, 1993. Keeping it in the same year here, let's check out the Proclaimers. Identical twin brothers, Charlie and Craig Reed. Craig's with us, going to talk about I'm Gonna Be 500 Miles and how easy it was to make a hit out of this. Check it out. He's going to do it without using his Scottish accent.
1: The song got written one day, and we were going up that night to play a gig in Aberdeen in Scotland. It was just like early afternoon, and I was just sitting in the house and I was just playing the piano, and it kind of came, got it in like 45 minutes, 50 minutes, the whole lot. I think all the words as well. It's just one of those ones that just came out of nowhere, you know, just sitting and mucking about the piano, and I hardly even remember writing it, you know, but I know it was all done within an hour.
2: And then it took the success of the movie, Benny and June, where the entire song was played on the intro to the movie, I mean, from start to finish. And that brought it to attention of a lot of people, and the request started at radio stations across the USA, and it broke out and it was released as a single, and it was as big a surprise to the record company as it was to us, I can assure you.
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1: I think so.
0: Well, she sang it all the way through the song. What are you talking about? Why would you bleep me when I say, how come she could say, and I can't say? All right, moving on. Here's Billy Joel and River of, oh, come on.

0: Billy Joel on your 90s Rewind and River of Dreams. It's MG Kelly with you. Coming up in just a few minutes, we're going to take a look at one of the big films of the 90s. And just around the corner, Duncan Sheik, Jive Bunny, and the Master Mixers. I remember that song. I love that so much. We're going to swing into the mood with that one. Corona's going to be here, and also Goo Goo Dolls. Stand by.
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You know, I'm going to cheat this next one just a little bit, if you don't mind. Oh, wait a minute. It may be your 90s rewind, but it's my show. So just hang on for a second here. This song originally came out in 1989, but it carried into 1990, so we're going to do it. Jive Bunny and the Master Mixers and Swinging the Mood on your 90s rewind. Come on.

0: 1995 for Corona on your 90s Rewind. The Rhythm of the Night, formerly done in the 70s by a band called DeBarge. Remember that? Coming up, we're going to swing into the movies. Hang on, it's MG Kelly with you.
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0: 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Let's go back to 1992 now for this film. 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
1: My name is Wayne Campbell. I live in Aurora, Illinois, which is a suburb of Chicago. Excellent. 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This is definitely the type of place I'm going to get when I move out of my parents' house.
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0: 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A movie that brought back this song from the 80s into the 90s for Queen. 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
0: 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Got one from Doris out of Dallas. You want some Natalie? Let's do it right now.

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Fly like an eagle. It's MG Kelly with you. More email requests and dedications. Yes, we have them. All right, Sally, you say, hey, you never play any Nirvana. Been listening for about 7 weeks now. Haven't heard any Nirvana. My apologies. Actually, all apologies. Nirvana Live on Your 90s Rewind.

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0: Black Crowes on Your 90s Rewind, Hard to Handle. It's MG Kelly with you. Coming up, we're going to take a look at some of the news events of 1992 and some great music just around the corner. Don't move.
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Walk on the Ocean, 1992. Moving to 93 now is Stone Temple Pilots. A song called Creep. It's Creep. And this is MG Kelly. Why do I have to put my name next to that? I don't understand. I said the title and I have to say my name. That's the cue card. That's what it says.

0: 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There's plenty more coming up right here on this station. 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

Now that is a great tune to kick off this week's Plug-In Baby radio show from Placebo from way back when, 2003, The Bitter End. And we are off and running. It's Emma Scott here. Hello, how you doing? I hope all is well. We are together again for another couple of hours of non-stop great guitar tunes, old and new. So let's get some newbies on next. Trisigma on the way, Kings of Leon on the way, Objet d'Art on the way. After this one, it's Strange Pink. It's gone already on the Plug-In Baby radio show.

That's a spunky little tune, isn't it? From the UK's Tri Sigma, it's Freaking Me Out, Boxing Clever on the Plug In Baby radio show. Before that, it was the new one from Kings of Leon, a little bit more of a sort of low-key tune from them. It was My Whole World, and it was New Identity from Objet d'Art before that. So I hope all is well. I hope you're enjoying the tunes. I've got Cross Paths on the way. We'll have the new one from Theory of a Dead Man, Interpol, Weezer, Electric Six, all to come on the Plug In Baby radio show.

Great stuff. Is the new one from Cross Paths. It's Silly Billy. Always makes me chuckle when I say that. There's something about the words Silly Billy that just send me off into one. But that's the second single from the final Cross Paths album, The Last Experiment, which is out imminently. So hopefully you enjoyed that. Before Cross Paths, it was The Sheepdog's Bad for Your Health. It's Emma Scott here on the Plug In Baby radio show with Theory of a Dead Man on the way, I Atlas on the way. And now the new one from Floods of Spin. 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

It's new from iAtlas. They're from the south coast of the UK. It's called Touch the Sky, and it's featured on their new EP called Beyond the New Horizon. And I played Monster Truck from Theory of a Dead Man before that. Loving that tune. That's from their new EP, Part 1, Funeral Songs. And don't forget, if you want to get your music played on the show, I might be able to sort that out for you. 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And on the way, I've got the new one from Jayla. I've got some Weezer, a bit of Interpol, and a classic from Electric Six as well on the Plug In Baby Radio Show.

Now that is an absolute beaut of a tune, and it has Interpol written all over it. That is their new single. It's called Wings on Fire on the Plug In Baby Radio Show. Hello, how are you doing? It's Emma Scott here. Plenty more great tunes on the way. I've got Johnny Marr, I've got Drink the Sea, a bit of System of a Down, Airborne as well. And next up, the new one from Weezer. These guys have been together for 30 years and still going strong. The new self-titled album is out now. And this is the new single. It's CEO on the Plug In Baby Radio Show.

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1: Such an interesting song from Return to Zero, high voltage rock from London. At the helm is maestro guitarist Nigel Jenkins. He's played with the greats over the years, and Kinvara on vocals there. Very good indeed to get that one back on. Before Return to Zero, it was Jayla with The Getaway. On the way, System of a Down, Chop Suey kicking off hour number two and taking us closer to that, some classic Electric Six on the Plug In Baby Radio Show.

So good to get that one on the show this week. System of a Down, Chop Suey, kicking off hour number two of the Plug-In Baby Radio Show. Hello, my friend. I do hope you're well. My name's Emma Scott. We're together again. We've got one more hour together, so let's make it count. Coastal Fire Department on the way soon. A bit of Portica, something new to the show, and Scarlet Rebels as well. And now a supergroup made up of members of Queens of the Stone Age, REM, Screaming Trees, and then some. Their Drink the Sea. This is their new single, Between the Teeth, on the Plug-In Baby Radio Show.

It's the first play on the show this week from the UK's Portica, P-O-R-T-I-C-A. It was Yellowstone, a lovely bit of Americana alternative country tune there, recorded at Rockfield Studios as well. From their upcoming new EP, it's called Initial Public Offering, out later on this year. Great tune though from Portica. Before that, Scarlet Rebels, Don't Look Down, and Coastal Fire Department, Hey, What's Your Name? Well, my name's Emma Scott. How are you doing? I've got Nightblade on the way soon. We've got the new one from Johnny Marr, and Shine Down 2 on the Plug In Baby radio show.

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I think it's their 8th studio album. They have been busy lately. It's called Something to Say. Comes out January 2027. So how's it going? I hope you're enjoying the tunes. Before Nightblade, I played you Kit Trigg with Glass Ceiling. That's featured on their new Free and Easy EP. Lots of tour dates for those guys, so check them out if you can. I've got Good Vibes Roller Coaster on the way next. After the new one from Johnny Marr from his new album, The Age of Everything, this is It's Time on the Plugin Baby Radio Show.

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absolute delight to get Shinedown back on with Young Again from their album 8, which actually got to number 8 in the UK album charts. I mean, who would have thought it? They've got live dates coming in the UK with Coheed and Cambria and Those Damn Crows as well. Now, that is one killer lineup. Before Shinedown, I played you the UK's Good Vibes roller coaster with their new song, We Stand Together. It's Emma here, and we are together, but not for that much longer. I've got the new one from Brian Adams to come, but Jack J. Hutchinson and Airborne too on the Plug In Baby

The unmistakable sound of Airborne on the Plugin Baby Radio Show. That one is a co-write with Mutt Lang and Brian Adams. It's Here She Comes. And talking of the Groover from Vancouver, I do have the new one from Brian Adams on the way very soon. But next up, a young band that are definitely ones to watch. They're from Devon in the UK, aged between 17 and 20 years old. Luke, Remy, Josh and Theo. They are 3 Days of Wonder, and this is their new single, Castles in the Sky, on the Plugin Baby Radio Show.

is celebrating one of Canada's most enduring heroes, and it's a celebration of the enduring power of hope. Brian Adams, The Ballad of Terry Fox from his new album, How's It Going?, which comes out in November. Before Brian Adams, it was Jack J. Hutchinson, Rise Again, and that is almost it from me, Emma Scott. Don't forget, if you want to get your music played on the show, upload now to getradioairplay.com. Might be playing you in the coming weeks. I will leave you with a great tune from Pearl Jam. This is Wreckage. Have a great week. Lots of love.

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